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0: 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Uko Romans 7, verse 2 now. John 7 can say more. Romans 7, verse 2. Yakai ho. First Peter 3, verse 1 to 6. 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
0: And I'm Obisuma, Obia, what you go? Oh, a problem, Papa. Monsieur Obia, Babuna, what you.

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0: 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Wo to anonte royal protocol line
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0: 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Hallelujah.
1: Amen.
0: And so for I prophesied. I turn your rank into the God rank. And today I prophesy to you in the name of Jesus. The name of
1: Amen.
0: And I could have Jesus woman to me can ye. Woman could you to me be under the name of
1: Jesus.
0: Bushum be our tea India.
1: I'm smaller God.
0: Is your girl rade?
1: Amen.
0: And the name of God.
1: God.
0: Is all of God, no? To me be a walk with you to be more God.
1: God, a bosom.
0: And I was a God.
1: A bosom.
0: God, the Russia a bosom. Mexico. And as I was from the war, and then again, I saw for Quaquati, said to me, no, nobody here, German, and you put dear to me.
1: God, sample of the head of my business.
0: And then depend on my head, the fly for. Depend on the baby, and you go so. Now, so who, mama, the fly for? If it's a Paul, none of you go so. Paul, none of you go so. As nine, as Bible say, and temperate your radio no bottle, one, be beef in the assy, the addy.
1: Abai.
0: And I was say, call you for one. Mebwana, nemite, national and Nuguso, and the Papa Brand Nuguso, so into the Bible, they say, Wawaso,
1: and so on, yes,
0: Wawani,
1: so Mwadi,
0: hallelujah. Yanko Shadi, John chapter 6, verse 30. Yanfa Shemu, John 6, 30. Yanfa Shemu, and the baby of full life, and Kakra. Yanfa Shemu,
1: John chapter 6, verse number
0: 30. What's the saying?
1: I say,
0: ah.
1: Pano e free throw. Ano ase ne
0: se. 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
0: 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And we have blown some money abre. Was some metaphor was something enough to say that I will boom. 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Now, dear, you soon. So, why show ye? That's why I'm proud of the actual crying. That's all persons and the actual crying. Was so by your shepherd. And the proud radiant couple is now.
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1: Now one chunk come out and say.
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0: 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What say? Young chunk on free, abosuma fidie. 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

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The one I have fair, the enemy, mammy, pass. Me, Miss Savita, to wait a year, so I do my army chat. Macha! I'm a man of bonus, because it's like a three year old one, so I do my 15 years. How can I eat him? What's it came on? Miss Savita, to wait a year, and I saw it. Afete si awariye one got to be at 25 years only obi anye wetan 25 years one for village two preach to 34 years the betie free one cost of watch and betie 38 years one won kwala be wi aso hwe won body 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And then you have one trace of Kerabia, so you find a case in me. I will never give you that. They said, Yama Sanderson. But young Vigilism, 31 years I've been doing it. But then you can Vigilism. The years of Slang, where any of Pamby schools. The basis is the Bima Cotton Press. Nothing in between me, I hope for you, Namia Tosses. What you also shall not do, put it to the 70. I will say to you, same way, yeah. You are coming out with me. Oh, what number one could do 41-11. Whom I am a little bit of your dimension and then. Rock of progress in the T-17. You whom will be my body family. You are a man of now what you are. The channel was what you are progress 327. I can't draw your person for a plan or something. What are social minima progress 10-4? We never had your chair in Sassan. The channel was what you are looked at 12-15. Motion and motion who you are prepared. Jeremiah chapter 17, verse 5, and like I say, and Lumen Cow and Nippon, you know, where they are. They are running. They are himself for the teachers. Now, the prophet was 6,005. All for them were 35,000. And look what you are crying, and no many tries. Let's get me into one of them. And look what I see, and Yana for a swab. 9 months ago, I will not be able to do so. You have ever been on your own channel, what you mean? Now, what I say, Radin Sam. 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
0: Aye. 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
1: Amen.
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0: 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And now this is the only part where I made it. Here then, cash is here. You're treating your plan. It's in your money. You're treating it. You're here. So you listen. The team have come. What you said? Be conscious. You're complaining. Said cha. And the CEO mobile phone. She made PM. Here you mobile phone. Now me now ready. I'm going to be sorry. Now the CEO do it. Mama the CEO do it. You won't find out even until you see. I didn't know because you were here. She can't keep paying you. Akura mu panyini Anna so da kura wuti mu ni shika wo ya le kura obi amehwe ma mi kwa ma kwa the private car na kwa so nti wo ya le kura da no mu na sha ya ma kwa fo so a so fo aye de fie ma sha no ya 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Jabu Isaka, you grandma, praise the Lord, because I know anybody. I know who Robbins are over told that just take the skit. What a quarter. What a graphic you come. Shut up, I know Sana and the Bessie. What do I do? Piss you, no Simu. To 1 month, the same man, they're back to grab. 1 month, the same man, they're not in the same room, you're ready. Obi be tata kiti na wodi so wato draba ka ho. Na no ba ku bia bi wura mo praise the Lord obi anye so. Lord no ka no anye so praise God. Ba so light off. Sit 1 2 3 4 boga ba ko ti agusha ma America bro for praise. Let me so caution man. Are you your preacher and I'm saying yes, what say praise go down. I say go down I told you. I want you to let him tell you something. I mean, America, it doesn't do all this, matter of fact, you. It's not for matter of fact to me. Hey, I'm family love you. Be happy. Me didn't know what I'm the person you have to say. And you got a wire call. And we depend on your call. Oh! Don't wash it.
1: Lord,
2: amen.
1: It was in Uncle Paul Assi.
2: Jesus,
1: I want Pempensua and a pair of the Baby Drew. When Uncle Paul, my dear Chi and BMO, they will see you and Uncle Paul, yeah, they see you and Uncle Paul Assi. Every move, I didn't see a promo with Uncle Paul. So, when I see so, no Uncle Paul said any of Bla Bumua, we are going to look quack. Or the 480 and a pay when Uncle Paul be a crying, dear my self, Uncle Pastor or Emma. Oh, be a no, you. Brevet say, when I ask him. Sad Bessie Uncle Pastor, a bit frassy or empire boom. Tabe Utiano, needed a CMU, Uncle Paul did so, Sutrasi, near Uncle Paul Empire. And so, Uncle Paul Kuana, I was a sinono, Eddie Uncle Pastor, Eddie Abray. Now, Joe, so if someone asks him, be a no, who's just in the Manacomacro. Abu unyamempaye. Awade Yakopon yeda wase.
2: Jesus.
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2: 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Oh Jesus.
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2: 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And never was so friendly, don't you? The blood bet yes, me, I'll be sino. And Uba will say yes. When you're copper, some are ever in channel. As super.
1: Verses
2: still, join some
1: castle.
2: And now the pain, some are maybe catching with so on Numua. You did tell some about Jane.
1: As my mansum.
2: Now, what do you know? Some are when you're copper, some are about Jane,
1: sir.
2: Job chapter 2, no. 21 verse 1 to 3.
1: Job 21.
2: Verse 1 to 3. What you say?
1: Na Job did you say?
2: Na Job ka say.
1: Tie.
2: Tie.
1: Na mutie me kasa.
2: Na mutie me kasa.
1: Na ye nyemo arehe.
2: Na insem ye ba wonchen anya wa rechechere.
1: Munya me ma.
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1: What the fell?
2: Praise God.
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4: busianfo mo a fane samo doubt no where from direct source bebi o preachi in shira fm e wono no preachi omo facebook page verified it's not a fake account this is verified verified facebook account let me switch it send ebe mo hu ni ye Meme nkonko meme ka asama anya no kure we from direct source in shire fm for boa I'm also lying verified facebook page of in shire fm with a very heart heavy heart we announce the demise of evangelist odru may he so rest in peace aha enti this is why I got my information sisian obi send ma me because me spreading the message and obi share ma me privately me investigation and that's what I got Ha, it is a insurance for boa, mesume boa. Let me zoom it well. Send a mbeya mube hu. It was posted 2 hours ago. 2 hours ago. Ha. Inti ya, mi me breaking news enye papa. That is him. We a Facebook page of Insurance FM. 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Message abano no ha ante mo amoka se ene yenya odi obi aba bonte abeka se onwuye no munse ne mame na membo na enwuse nye ne kure na ye ba betena so anya agro bi ne ye di wa ha we are not here to joke onwuye ya sampapa aha onwuye ya sampapa this is in Shire FM it na mezumi no me pese mu hu ne ye aha mezumi ne ya na mahu This is not Kofi Odru. Mr. Ramon, where is Kofi Odru? Mr. Ramon, where is Kofi Odru? Where is Steven Odru? Ha, the message is not yet here. No. Ha, tomorrow I'm here. Hey, Anna, we're about to enter the castle. We're here. No, audio. No, more. I'm on fan sending me. mfa sa audio ne nse na membo a o kyerɛ sɛ onwuye aha danse ye ya adia na mabetena na moye ai sɛ mu di nipa ho fɛ obi no. You guys should stop that. You guys should stop that. This is from Inshira FM, verified account. Inshira FM 4 hours ago I don't post here. Let me minimize it. Senebe amubehuni ye.

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Love FM for so confirm it. That is cool. Enti e ya na e ba ha se ya na agro bi e bi mu din wo dwon awon ti ase. E bi mu di agro too much. You think we will come and sit here and spread false news? This is from their page. They even posted this video. Rest world evangelist. I'm posting the video. I say, then I just said we are here to joke. 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We're in your joke.

0: 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Ipa bebre comment. The information matter ni say na no honfa no. 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It was me be 2 months or 3 months ni me nya ni message na me enter in council so I, na me ni mhm. One of the very few mo kan yankopo asem undiluted. One of the very few. See, and I am wondering the kind of preachers are take you over. We are just praying. We are just praying. See, I know a bit harder that, but fear no move him one by one. One by one. We are not here to joke.
1: College in Ria, yet green is shallow at the white and the twan. When you send a sassu nest, you need my dad. Hey! Opia ward one and my many yali down, my many yali down. Share my mini say ya. And no sooner dear go on, paper why. Mumufino, I am a doofy and baby am an embia. Needy much. My mini share me say, Nessie Nukofi, I may be. Because I knew when I yanning you know,
2: Dabio.
1: Natural crocross, like I said, you wait alone and now can I idea.
2: How are
1: they? The 2 months I look here for you, pet. Then you cop on crocross room.
2: Yes.
1: Number some of Bogram. No, a Bograma or Basha Oberia. No, a coon, no idea.
2: You must say,
1: it's in a name, let's tell them about what would support them, Cocono.
2: Yes,
1: because of Bunny, I didn't hear by Yadi.
2: If you know,
1: can a power be what? Postale and why different from Bowno. There was somebody be washroom. Now, somebody in a washroom. Emi ensa bakwe call to glory bakwe home call ana bakwe she obetually na sa somebody me ensa we can who say ya true obi somebody obi awu ne dey poster form ne ya trustro call to glory na mi pa dey chabru 90 years
2: yes
1: just say ya friend and munyammu
2: sabi
1: tetu wete na urade de to no wacha
2: yes
1: it is said in palo ya friend and munyammu
2: yes
1: 90 years dey kono ne ya trustro
2: call to glory
1: call to glory home call, so to say, I would have a friend.
2: Yes,
1: if

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1: would
0: you to asuni and carry a baho?
1: I say Anona ne boya di onyankopon
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0: ah was it say
1: I say na oba o se nu kun ase de
0: what you word ne ye oba o se nu kun ase de
1: o dem ra te chen asan nu kun
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1: ah bra o ti ase no
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0: 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Bible on the can be. 1 Corinthians chapter 7 verse 5 to 6. Or can say?
1: I say. Mon famo hon kame mo hon.
0: What you say my Bible make? Mon famo hon kame mo hon. Hallelujah.
1: Amen.
0: Now, what was what?
1: I say. This is a new penis, sir. But now a break.
0: Now, what was what? Now, bro, some of them are yes, so.
1: I'm
0: so man, yeah, dang. I guess I know. Mon famo hon kame mo hon. This is a Bible, and I can go Proverbs chapter 30, verse 19 to 20. Proverbs chapter 30, verse 19 to 20. Your fashion be home.
1: Proverbs chapter 30, verse 19
0: to 20. I say, Proverbs chapter 31 verse 26. Proverbs chapter 21 verse 26.
1: I say.
0: Verse 1 necessary. Proverbs 31. No.
1: Proverbs chapter 31.
0: You can't 10 no first.
1: 31 verse number 10.
0: No. I say.
1: As a first must say.
0: Aha.
1: I repay you.
0: Hey, you repay. Verse 26 is say.
1: Verse number 26.
0: What's it say?
1: I see what Gwen and Yansen.
0: Oba, say Nikuru Wachirinoa, Nikuruka, Wachiremoa, or Nu Okulutia, or Bien and Yansen.
1: Now they are to children one.
0: Hallelujah. Now, Bawalu for Tim Kachin Nikusa Bema Kasiat, so see me for Minimanum Hokras and Bawalewa. A rather far born in
1: Chowman,
0: no humor. 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What problem?
1: She.
0: Sister, submit yourself. 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
2: Amen.
3: Yeah, trust you, the Radiba Asam Ebre Radima. 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
1: amen.
3: So to was you on social moa, we be drinking him. He say, "Eurade, onyenipa, enu diatro." Said the chance I'm nekano. You could James chapter 1 verse 12. I want a 72.
1: Was it in shan onipa?
3: In shanka onipa.
1: Oto ne buase.
3: Oto ne buase.
1: Social moa.
3: I want social
1: moa. That's a different free totoro pa.
3: That's a free social moa fear.
1: Obanya enkwa botere.
3: Chinye pa. Aye principle. Ensi shaye. And they were ready there too.
1: Yes.
3: Send social. About Sua. Shirano. I want social witchy. Until you are better than a boy, I see you on social mono.
1: Onobina and Quabutri.
3: Onobina and Quabutri.
1: Everybody, that's what I
3: don't know. Already, that's so one more. Only a day.
1: I don't know.
3: Don't know. See, that's a wood dobia. Maybe do baby, and our baby do baby. On found. Se uye yalo fo.
1: Yes.
3: Onfa wo so wuska. Onfa wo se unibi.
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3: adolly
2: se so ensroma
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2: was for before water for crow di so
3: chenye o se fe die
4: nshane ba na eba
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2: why what this asem so
3: what this asem we so
2: chenye me shira wo
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1: Ye ho kwan sai.
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0: 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Wo sian ke ye wo ho kwan sai.
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0: Yet radio so we too many way.
3: We do ya.
0: We too many way.
3: Oh.
0: We too many way. Yes, and I was sit for the doors mom pay merge my from Robert. Wa no kasa we say say the workers no wa found wrong workers. Ya true Bible ni bia wan ke Jesus be sane abi yi sa word na film.
3: Kasem.
0: 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If you said the air cost se say no.
3: Inyai.
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0: Because omo ne ye no o ma blabo.
1: Ese Christu.
0: Good character, good behavior.
1: Good teachings.
0: Good teachings.
1: Tell papa.
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1: oh,
0: no. Wo mo say no. Bible no say, wo mo hu wo mo ne ye no o ma blabo ne say. Wo mo ni Christ na nante. Etu wo say eho, ene wo mo to asomafo ni din say a Christofo.
1: Acts 11:22 bi antwere.
0: Ene and I shall the echo.
1: I tried to
0: bow. I will read you my quiet for I tried to bow.
1: From
0: chapter 3, verse 18 to 19. Can you mommy tell them? Jude, verse 16. Can you mommy? Jude, verse 16. From chapter 3, verse 18 to 19. What's it say?
2: From chapter 3.
0: Ah, what's it say? From chapter 3, verse 18 to 17. First.
2: What's it
0: say? Ah.
2: Asenia no atamfo.
0: Asenia no atamfo.
2: Na nipa bebre.
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2: Oh wa.
0: Awo wa.
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0: 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Menya wo ho asem nkae.
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Now you are doing that too. So we are making it is our picture. Minya, I say we are not stress. We go, we are yet. But we say during the journey, when now we need pension, we crack, crack, crack. But we should be now so full more. May the 18,000 na shaba abu numa pebe bidi ato. May dami huamba. 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Mini, me share that missing catch you out in the pretty good family. I drew a demo as in Toso. What do you want to do? What do Papa Babi told me, no, no, no. What our first year winter, umtra, we are say, enche, what done a double double. Let's just say, depart trust you, we say, Bible, media, when I say, just say, you are to be saying, Uncle Paul Fanabua or check. Nadia, me pass me out here, say, and the pain, they say. And Randy will find a boa and check. I'm a swab on it and yanife. I'm on your pet for besties out to just a departure as young we say. Bible media win an issue. Just say, you are to be saying, Uncle Paul Fanabua or check. Nadia may pass me out here, say, and the pain they say. And Randy will find a boa and check. I'm a swab on it and yanife. I'm on your pet for besties out to be boa. Just say, Ubania would you know? Oh, all the pretty impa. Do me in your power. May be out on your own crack in the Bible and the Noah. Bimwa, complain out to know what don't and don't come down to pay you what. Anyway, maybe we are saying, no, papa, papa, papa, papa. Oh, can say we are sitting down on a but was in the team one. What will be at the team one? No, you are the chapter 32, verse 30. Now, Conaca was in your radimina, Kumin, Kabi, Piana, Massa. So, quite verse 1 now. Now, okay, one mina, you know, from say for Naya Nome. Now, a dual baby was in your radimember when Lapse 37 was a one in a piano about the minima, and it's your own. I'm a boss once. I didn't need what you be like. Said in the Jumatia, because Galatia chapter 6 verse 7, Bible say, said you would not be a dear, would you have a crack crack crack? Sodom and Gomorrah, Kayu, open for a radidi jashino. No, I bless you, I cry out in the dacro, a radidi in Sigilifano, a rose uncle, Minomi and Ubejai, Yohana Roma for single by for them, a walk on road no mean, can't you call him so mean? 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

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Now do a slow radin, no radi person or geno. Now do a slow radin crap for Yanino, a fanny a person a jina. Woo, Ubejra Hefa. Now me and me preaching your home in Maba. Because Matthew 7:21 say, and you'll be your semi cell radio radiate. Now, Mum Tiawaye, Joe was on that penny. And it's in Romans 12:1 was you will be a fanny nipper, you see what is up for the etiasi. Now me and me preaching your home in Maba. Why are your praises and worship? While your presence and worship, now sister, you got two solo ya. 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Pidi basha tadia, nisis yachi, ni yam, nini pedia, you know, grab one tree. And then, mamma, the crowd dressed, come as a man, as who call Bible, no more atina, basse, man, a woman, who are the ancient idea, say, First Timothy chapter 3, verse 1. First Peter chapter 3, verse 1. Can walk up him 18. Wow, said your mouth crown crown sell a num ye dear radiachi and if you look at your wood guys former your work is to former miniaba ya natadi and sell and fatal a you ship a fate that's a Bible say in the that's what I say found go baby and see that and shababa will be away in one man and why you fair not in tino no so open heaven a copper dear but when it's so shasro not done what you for me we say. And then mamba wana ye problem. 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Say ko na nim a. Na wo so ko wanim. Wa ka mate. 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Open your t-shirt to me, you say. Whoa, am I ready? Bummer. 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Be mama, I'm a bad man. Huh? Well, Betty Jacob will consume 16 years. Bible say, and the minister says 16 hours. Or Baba Kupinji. Ato. No crap, I may catch your media bar. 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Maybe I say no fake. Where you were looking for my check? Where you were doing so much? What is your ship in piano? Morton! Bon! Nakoba said, Jay, Jay, talk like a crab about the Jayanachi. I may translate it now with them. Them, I'm sure about us, I'm born to swab a papa. No, I've got to show them. 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Nancy, and I'm about to talk. So young casino, now soft one, minim, yay, yay. And may that you're shedding him to far. What? Nipa do to you. On your thousand, I tell you. I tell you, man, I make a choice. Say. A soft one, what you're about. For the camera, I was sister, I was suffering from in tuna. Ha? Ella, oh, be a babble who's a sister with our Genesis, the crown. I only say, Jenny, I say, I am friendly, because who called first, second Timothy was in me bet two four, ye attain, and such a ten ye, now my young pony bet to me a pet. And I saw for two beside Solomon. Me preacher, and I'm in Shankom. Now, but Janice Shankom. Professor, pastor, never short to pro, never saw your prosa, yum, Nasso, Nenit, a get boa, ho, Mosadia, a radicimica central, Mosia say, ye dekawa be shower, now home, we ask him, oh, my.

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ko problem wa Chapter 3, 27 to 28. I can't show you because I can't have blood or charm with the mamma. Blow out to be Mose. Who met me? What are social menima? But the work of Proverbs chapter 10, verse 4. So we have a yard or two journeys, I say. It would delay no mamma. So for and test us, we should be a bull. Now, ye dear, I was so done on Matthew 24, baby. Matthew 25, 31. I come there, my mamma, Diani. As you come there, so for touch up a whole year. I want to say that 24 years. So for Kobe. Now that enough of the nominal idea. May my son now do a second Corinthians 9:7. Said you dear for Nibetra and Buffo, I can be you. Nasu, young first, you can be playing you. Sasoko Proverbs chapter 3. Send you to know about Blessed, then I will now. To suffer, this one I'm going to have been found to him. Because Minister Urade and Emma will nipa ya doye. A commander ya doye in the nipa de Urade. It is a 1:1 verse 8:9 say, and yes, I will show Radis or two, don't bet to Nipasso. Now no more call be near the pine, yes, you are. Yet they are not away la petition. Uyi pano, uyi kena, ke kongwa pine, 50,000. 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Present Jimmy, Melon, what jam number two? The tea barkens, show. Assisted their womb. On the four, they any other your pair, let me draw a walk or shabu some, or bet for two any. Casabos, for you, for we did pet, you have see one marbler, conquire, now a dear brun, some chili, this say, Ubet so bonnet, now what trattin him while you're cronkron, and no mom now we yell that you bun some bet to me a slow, not the amoya, you know what's on the yakra, and actually. And you're preaching. A braba would do nipped your bob romance of two watcher. Was the foundation what you say? A rest, a curve, a spread yard of dying, a tissue, and yet a fraud only a two to a snippet. Software

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0: 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Job 14, verse 1 down. 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
1: Yes, I seven.
0: Or see the crumb one ever cost seven.
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1: down? Creating.
0: Cause who could be a sepa and I say, who should be a nipper be tea, nipper be a nipper be down.
1: Hey.
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1: fee?
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1: 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Sir, it's the same idea when you fear moon, man. 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
1: waye akasie
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0: Amen. What's your my yakasia? When you are
1: home,
0: is that your rabbit?
1: Amen.
0: Oh, MPB fear is the go. I say, candy at maybe a core pieces, a core P4, P3, new refit, new refit home. Hallelujah.
1: Amen.
0: Uko shebe bia MP ko P3, any P2, any P6 ya.
2: In Shirefe.
0: Come on, computer, one per se.
1: Ebinio.
0: And I generate light crowd and chromoa. Generator yeso. And this so computer computer.
1: Bakupen.
0: Bakupe. And the children qualade. MP into me ma baby on call school. E do P3, P4. Oh my bida.
1: That's the chalk trouble, sir.
0: Na uradi be kunimpa.
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1: I say, what do you restrade
0: wo? What do you restrade? Wo hu slash slash slash. From aircon to aircon.
1: Okay.
0: Hallelujah.
1: Amen.
0: Aircon to aircon.
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1: Oh, aircon.
0: If ye aircon.
1: Aircon.
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0: Is that good?
1: Amen.
0: Teacher need the allowance. 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
1: enso odin someone tra
0: so omu din someone tra so
1: omu atentene ni
0: omu mu atentene ni
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1: what a bot no passa,
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1: what a bot no passa,
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1: a bonny passa,
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0: a japadia with him, woman, so
1: pranasi,
0: a japadianina. Your godo, your bossido, your damono,
1: brandy passa.
0: Nakagana Niko Tra will be Masu Germany 2 years was a mimicum. Why?
1: Hey,
0: 6 years, 8 years,
1: Danny citizen.
0: Ghana for the Nanki Krum, the Yavenia group. What your last quotation? Azatrin, 13 to 15 for we. Ghana, your Krum, your Venia group. Yan Ghana for the boo baby say, the fear if ye. It is our Kurasa Kurano, a diamond and Sakuran is your Kurasawa. A first one who feels over Kukuru.
1: That's
0: why I want you to come. Hallelujah.
1: Amen.
0: Because a born woman, your chaplain take it free Germany. Ever sinu she. A quad amanswa. A crumb of wood in the other swabber brand. Inti a young qua. A young qua.
1: Intia.
0: Separate take it, ya de baba. Any the other better had the near San Quadia. I can get a Nibian or better now will be my show. 2 years,
1: Obeba.
0: Hallelujah.
1: Amen.
0: It be 1 year.
1: Unche.
0: I go on your da. Neswa Bushani, the only that being in Adia Tunisho. This one only in the power which we could do US. Obasan Quad Damaso. One year, Obaton in mobile food crano de Afaka, the other Gabeslaco,
1: the
0: Internet of Fad Pray,
1: Pierre Dinici.
0: 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Ose say
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0: 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Onyenya 1 week or the car
1: more than 200 cities.
0: I would have done way of a bar. I was she 215 now.
1: I say, a free say,
0: a free say,
1: more than Baba Truno. I say, Brunia Sadia will feel him.
0: Hallelujah. Emma Brunia Sadia
1: will feel him.
0: Hallelujah. Emma Brunia Sadia and Norma. I will ready. And I have insurance a pala, a car, a hospital bar could be. A drobi om train 40 Ghana. 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
3: Ye papa.

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2: 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Yes. Amen.
1: And the question across you.
2: Amen.
1: What dom and who more blabs went to? And now the attribute. I said, I'm coding. Yet I was said, I was
2: sick.
1: Amen. Just a few mini penny in Abu and him.
2: Amen.
1: The Walker Shep, baby, the Walker baby, the Nam Kamuba.
2: Yes.
1: The Wabba drew her, the Efena Warba, doing that show on, sir.
2: Amen.
1: The word to coin. The Jaikan and Yasha on, sir.
2: Amen.
1: But to me, no name Yamish name or my genemo. And now pay Casa for a kuemu.
2: Amen.
1: But Sama, a free woman, ever no good Akumani a dreamu.
2: Amen.
1: To Tianamo, see baby pa.
2: Yes.
1: Pew and Nim Yamua, a supreme winning penny now. Well, Radwa Catcher once said, Unquan and Fanapan of Quaffle.
2: Amen.
1: So that can come with him of Dober Jesus Christ, the demon. What do you mean? Amen.
2: Amen.
1: But some can say, Dave Radias. And now no pay. Ne a summer when you cope on the Yamayan at your day call. The Edron, dear, and it does one yanese say, or don't hope to Yancopon. Yes, sir, Nada. Marks a program. And Tiho about Aya, one more DJ and Yum to four. One must see this Yao Mobobo. Tombobo Bosana Yana produces in Mom Kakrankakra. No, no, couldn't soon need DJ and any Mriska. Yanni, sir, DJ for the presenter baby auntie, but he marks you on no way different. I'm saying, Jawas and Kran on can be shock Jawas, Debbie. Of whom woo, so now of whom no, or come out of paper or say, as a wah. What do you say, me and you, median ye do, median ye do, or some pouch? Ye program Timitiwan or Boss and Bangladesh, and then up you be, and then for time, Nibinti, and then last five minutes, and if you are, mean you pew, son and pal, the last minutes. 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
1: 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A card one more accident ya. Mobile money no. 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
1: Oh,
0: 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You want the MPP?
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1: Oh, them.
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0: 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I'm rubber pa. I'm rubber pa. None of my dear, I'm to our honey. 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
0: ano pe urade shira me my gana shia me sickest kingdom Sign estate. 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
0: WhatsApp platform
1: the same number Tia Nana Kwesi Agyema or England Mr. Frank and so Italy
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1: Amen.
2: Now on treachery. Now in lion coach run seminum near coche. Baby, or so soon young coupon, or de Africa. Or de see ye, and they can crawl fast to see ye, and they said they would already see do ye too much. And then all my power, they are doing ye. Or for paint, or for paper. Now also work with children seem no more kind because or see as 17 11 say Jew for any yes
1: name.
2: Omo motis lorican if he said Omo dinti omo yes nomine said
1: you
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0: 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Turn some necessary.
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1: Amen.
0: 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Esther wana.
1: Esther chapter 1 verse number 1.
0: Uh-huh. Also say.
1: A different say Otu Ohima Osti Adieso. Na Akas Ros Breso. Akas Ros na odi ohini free India dikosi Ethiopia.
0: Also a summon shame you.
1: India dikosi Ethiopia.
0: In Shagel Radi Ohine Akas no. 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Now we did you from India
1: Kusi
0: Ethiopia.
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1: 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Chapter 2 no. Verse number 8.
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0: According to Matthew 2,
1: sir.
0: 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Dear Wuran, it is Solomon can send me our Song of Solomon chapter 1, 5 to 6. Song of Solomon chapter 1, 5 to 6. Can you hear me? Yen fa send me ho.
1: Songs of Solomon, chapter
0: 1.
1: Chapter 1. Verse number
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1: 5 to 6. I say, oh, Jerusalem, mama. Me bread the Nancy me ye fe.
0: Hallelujah.
1: Amen.
0: Ufa English na or say I'm a black. Ye bri ye tun tum de.
1: Nancy me ye
0: fe. Ko Genesis chapter 2 verse 13.
1: Genesis chapter 2
0: verse 13.
1: Verse number 13.
0: How was it say?
1: I say. Na esu a etosu mienu nu din de gion. Ano na ekuntun chakus asase ni na.
0: Kai ma.
1: Okay, Genesis chapter 2 verse number 13.
0: We knew three Bible no. Yeah, she knew. Woman, he be a film.
1: I say, now, as you are a team, you need in the Gihon. I know now a content to Ethiopia assassin in now.
0: Yes,
1: yes.
0: Also, oh, dear, he be a film,
1: sir.
0: And no kuta old Bible or so she knew, pa. Because for friend, Eban, almost as ye in 70. Hallelujah.
1: Amen.
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1: se ye ho
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1: Etifias must say, Philippe ni Ethiopia ni yami friend you know. Na erade bo fo kasa kire Philip say sore ko anafo fam kwa a esini free Jerusalem ko Gaza no so. 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
0: 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The first Genesis chapter 25 to 24 to 26. The first white man. I would di kan ba wiase. 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Yankoho.
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Who would have the answer when we say we have? And now was the same. He said, Yaw, what was it? Tatita or will nine half casting now? Nasuna or Nukunu. Mamma can see a bankman just a 2 weekend and pay 43 a brofee. Once a summer market to all. Nasu and now was chef. Now was chef Rijima Yancy Impon. Now we shall fall from Lady Moon. Because a Christian chapter 2, 24 to 26, or so am all the boy any hand of what I see at the Abuan, no beef fringe, no a babble far. Minia, Coconfanetti, Cosha, no Rawa, what Pier Marcher on wash out the Sanyeria, now who put your word to a confanetti, Minia Subaby. But what are our answer? We do as he can for the dad, the hot of Shatoshi, Guinness and Estay, Ashes, your Frumuma, and yet easy. Now Bombia, the Cotto say, yes, Shagubola, be any, and the Majasha and Susha, we are done ready. 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I can minum here, Linda, what he says, I can dear and perfect. My chapter says, Verset, I say, Ostra hid in the first. And I did it for the other, and be a person who answered with Dino Crabbe, Raddy. 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
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Was a sofo media maker and I can tell 7 years at the corner, Nessica Rabbit, not Yaman, or the four. 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

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Genesis, second, Genyasi. 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
0: 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And a year sent to me, obetrano of a dear, or change of a kojo tree, of a yamwa, of a menu, of a sister mame, obetraning in a year sent to makeke. 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
0: 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Genesis 27, verse 1.
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0: 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Adia Chekra say, I do better ball him. Is that girl?
1: Amen.
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1: Amen.
0: Papa. Abladie, we are least mistake. Why you say that? What do you say before? Because you are a bad boy.
1: To Rebecca.
0: A bad boy be to say Rebecca. Hallelujah.
1: Amen.
0: Now I'm because you are bad papa be to say Sela.
1: Hey.
0: Sela, no ma. Yeah, sister, we walk off a Sela to us. She can't do Kudamso. You can't run what? Was the Sela? Abraham friend catching his own community and then I know you're fast. Hallelujah.
1: Amen.
0: And I'm more bad no soon to change like a seer. I would add it to bear view. And on a net as the Kibbe Filimu, Jacob, I want to atwaswab a Pim David. So I yes, you Filimu, yeah, the idea. Isaac. Munra. Oba Papa B. And no, maybe our year, Yinti. Because you are a baby to say Genesis chapter 39, verse 7. Okay, why Genesis 39, 7. Okay, you are a baby to say Genesis 39, 7.
1: Genesis 39, verse 7.
0: Genesis 39:7.
1: I say, now about say, you know, Joseph, we are you
0: know, two or three. Or see when you be a so much, only about no group, I want to know. Sang him, let me the same. Is that girl ready?
1: Amen.
0: Tia somni ye
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0: 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Obama what can you see Lisa? Abla 1 Corinthians chapter 7 verse 4. 1 Corinthians chapter 7 verse 4 to 6. Can you? Yan shall see me. Be an intem.
1: 1 Corinthians chapter
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1: Verse 4 to 6.
0: Should I not say?
1: I say. 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
0: 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Ano nkyere se musori ana musime kwa.
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0: 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Twero no sesei. Ho.
2: Matthew chapter 14. Verse number
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0: 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Adriane ma
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0: na yesu tie ya no
2: otna akoduom fri ho ko esere so
0: aha
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2: ko esere so
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2: nche baabi
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0: ana nkrofu akoku no etie yesu
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0: e fi nkuro so
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0: e nam fom
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0: 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Yesu can say
2: Matthew 9:13.
0: Shall I listen say?
2: O say. 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